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Injured person resulting in assault. 918 Mechanics Valley Road between Bushell Road and Trestle Lane. EMS Ops 2004.

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2: Paramedic 2, Bravo level response for a 10-year-old female having an allergic reaction to medication. EpiPen was given.
1: Okay.

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0: 2 paramedics, 6 Bravo level response for a 10-year-old, a female, having an allergic reaction to medication. EpiPen was given.
1: Why don't you do it?

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0: Paramedic 5 on the
1: 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History of blood clots and lung disease. Does have difficulty speaking between breaths. Does have a prescribed inhaler. 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
2: 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Respiratory distress, 78 North Main Street between Center Street and Van Wert Drive. EMS 2042.

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Respiratory distress. 78 North Main Street between Center Street and Van Nort Drive. EMS 2044.

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0: 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I'll be clear now. Great. 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
1: 692, paramedic 1. A 12-year-old having spasms, something like a seizure, a little bit of shortness of breath. Trying to get a little, getting a little bit more information and vitals now.
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2: Your message. Three 392 Bravo Lima responds for a 26-year-old male whose picking stabs and his left started bleeding profusely.
0: All right.

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Paramedic 2. Sick person. 170 East Main Street at District Court. 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

0: 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Station 6, request for an engine. Fuel spill. I-95 northbound at mile marker 90.5. Harford County Group, D-David 6, 0016.
1: EMS 1,
2: EMS 1, 0016.

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1: EMS one clear, 0017.
2: Harford County Firebox 95-89 North, Station 6, put for an engine. Fuel spill, I-95 northbound, mile marker 90.5. Harford County 12 Group D, David 6, Military 18.

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Paramedic 2. Sick person. 235 East Main Street, apartment 1. Between Lucas Lane and Delaware Avenue. EMS up. 0129.

0: 3-9-1, Robbie left. Yeah, I'll make a response on EMS Officer 131. For paramedic 2, alpha level response for a 62-year-old male having issues with his stump and in a lot of pain, unable to get comfortable.
1: Three nine four is received.

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Person fallen, 109 Spring Hill Road, between Horseshoe Road and Slicer's Mill Road. EMS Ops 0256.

Fusion's 818. Paramedic 101, paramedic 5 is en route. Person fallen, 109 Spring Hill Road between Horseshoe Road and Slicers Mill Road. EMS officer, area 58.

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3: You know, sound round two, medical box 811, Bravo Level response for 53-year-old male who fell a little bit ago. Hit his head. Appears to have a nasty mark on the head, and it really hurts. Patient will be located at the end of the driveway.
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0: paramedics say Avalon was found for an 83-year-old female patient who fell, weakness, and is on blood thinners. Patient is no longer on the floor. No injuries reported.
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0: 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I'm clear on the additional.
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1: Four nine three is an out, IV.
0: 493 IV, 0324, EMS ops.
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0: Paramedic 5, 0324, EMS ops.
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3: I'm for a 40-year-old male who appears to be passed out at the pump. Passerby tried to go wake him up but did not respond. Caller advises this patient has been there for approximately 10 to 15 minutes. Pump 5 in a blue truck.

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2: 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Paramedic 5 and 101 are en route. Sinkable episode 10, Rising Sun Town Circle at the McDonald's. 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
1: 101, paramedic 5, Delta Lavore is on for a 38-year-old male, advises that he appears to be passed out, no longer unconscious, not responding normally, but completely breathing completely normal at this time. Patient will be in the parking lot next to the shed.
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Patient is not breathing normally at this time, with abdominal pain. Patient is still on the phone, advising now she has difficulty breathing.

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Paramount 2 0406.

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1: Paramedic 6 clear. No up.
0: Paramedic 6 clear, no up green. 0425.
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0: Paramedic 2 clear, no up green. 0425.

Tackle Box 1400, Stations 3 and 13, Paramedic 2, Emotional Disorder, 90 Academy Drive, the Stratton Circle on Somerset Court, Stage Prior, EMS 0531.

0: Isso é massa.
1: 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Traveler in

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0: 391 Charlie level response for a 63-year-old female with lacerations to the wrist and is very weak. Stage prior.
1: Sure, thank you.

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0: 692 MF1 Delta response, 34-year-old male, caller voice driver, claim shortness of breath, diaphoretic, plenty of heart feels like it's racing, also chest discomfort, not breathing, not responding normally.
1: Permanent one, okay.

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0: Medical Box 1302, Station 13, third emergency for the ambulance. Medic 2 is out, respiratory distress. 200 Bell Hill Road, Elkton Lodge, room 303, human stop 0639.
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0: 394 permanent tooth, dorsal response, 27-year-old male, advised he has a history of asthma and he cannot breathe. He's responding normally. No difficulty speaking between breaths, is clammy.
1: Received.
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0: Clear for dispatch. Which county is the outcome?
1: Ground 4, you're paramedic 2 en route.
0: Ground 4, paramedic 2.
1: Good.
0: You can go in service. Station walked out to us. 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
1: Copy, thank you. 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
1: All right, one, you have a message.
0: We do have a EMS crew to rendezvous us on our way to the camp.
1: That's one learning for EMS 2 to rendezvous 0658.

0: 5634. What's your EMS to rendezvous 692? 700 Mountain Hill Road, Hickory Creek. Yes, I have 0659.
1: Yeah, Mr.
0: Gerald. Yeah, Mr. Gerald, 0659 in subs.
2: Six 692, dispatch.
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2: Go be in Rapid Sienna. We're going to be taking 42 rendezvous with EMS2.
1: 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Receiving Mysterio, drive from 692.
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0: When is going to be your route of travel?
1: I'm coming from the station. If you're taking 40 to 95, I can meet you at that address.
0: Repeat that, broken.
1: I'm going to be coming down Perry Long Drive. Are you going to jump on the 95?
0: That's correct. I just turned on the 40. We can meet either on 40 or somewhere along Perry Long.
1: Do you want to meet at 16?
0: Copy, I'll meet you there.

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0: Command is touch.
1: Yes, ma'am.
0: We're going to be under control with the units off scene. One for evaluation.
1: Question marks 300. Command, place a box under control with units off scene. One for eval 046.

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0: 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And this is Paramedic 4.
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693 Pacific 1, Bravo response. 2-year-old male, color by child, fell backwards onto the concrete from a chair. No bleeding. It's responding normally. Relocating the front lobby near the black place.

0: 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Person fallen, 601 Telegraph Road. Jim Stevens Road and half mile turn. Ambulance out 0926.
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3: 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We do not have a permit 5 today.
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6: Dispatch, did you copy that EMS 2 is en route?
0: 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Did you copy EMS 3 is en route and you can hold?
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0: EMS 2 clears around 28.

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1: 101 EMS 3 Alpha response, 86-year-old female, caller buys. Elderly female fell. Every time she moves her leg, it hurts. Responding and breathing normally.
0: One direct, thank you. 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

0: United Box 307, Station 13, Paramedic 2, seizures. One price ride, all care, essential care, we're in 123 door, in the stops, 1142.
1: 391 route, VLS.
0: 391 VLS, 1142, in the stops.
2: Paramedic 2's route.
0: Paramedic 2 route, 1142, in the stops.
2: Paramedic 2's on the out.

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0: Van Wynrif.
1: Van Wynrif, 1146.
0: Point dispatch, what's hot, please?
1: Van Wynrif, what was your message?
0: What's current hospital status?
1: Area hospitals are clear.
0: Yeah, thank you.

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1: Paramedic 2 arrived.
2: EMS 1 around.
0: EMS 1 around 1148, EMS House.

0: MS-1, Delta response, 92-year-old female, called by his grandmother, is disoriented, walking around in circles, has a UTI. Guys, patient is combative at this time. We are spawning police as well.
1: Three to five, right, BLS.
2: 305 BLS, 149 in subs.
3: What up there now?
4: Grandmother. That's if I should be able to handle 15 walls, plus myself.
1: 305 BLS.
0: Unit 1, I'm direct, that's correct. We're starting MSD. Three 95 Delta response, 92-year-old female, guys, grandmother's disoriented, walking around in circles, has a UTI currently, not refined, normally not breathing, normally patient is currently combative. You can hear the patient screaming in the background. Door code is going to be in the notes. We are starting MSP as well.

0: box 306, station 13, third emergency for the ambulance, paramedic 6, unconscious overdose, intersection Cattle Lane and Road 3, left. EMS house 1150.
1: EMS 3 left.
0: EMS 3 around 1150, EMS stops.
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0: 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They're gonna handle the unconscious overdose.
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0: 304-MS1-MS3-Delta-Fox-50-year-old male. Caller stated someone is overdosed. He is currently unconscious. Two Narcans have been given at this time. EPD is en route.
1: Three, nine, four, direct. This is from EMS1. I'm sorry for the confusion. I'm going to handle the sick person, not alert. I guess EMS3 will handle the unconscious overdose.
0: Tracy, would you like 103 to continue to the sick person?
1: Nothing. I'll be able to handle. You just have them come up to sector 3.
0: 103, you drive.
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1: 394, arrival at 54. Four, just be advised, we still have to call our line stating that the patient just got on his bike and drove off towards Road 4.

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1: 394.
0: Phaser GOA, according to the box manager, they narcanned him and he got up and took off. We're going to be clear.
1: 394, clear notation, left 55, atmosphere direct.
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0: 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No response to Terminance.
1: Yes.
0: Initial caller statement was that there was a person hit in the head with a hammer. He was bleeding really bad. His ear was hanging off. However, Robinson PD is on location. But I say do not see a victim at this time.
2: Okay.
0: You can drop to Medical Box 301. 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
3: 1157. 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

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There's a person with an assault with a hammer, 111 South Queen Street at RT4 Funeral Home, EMS 5 1159.

0: Paramedic two's clear. Karen, can you just confirm you're clear medical last 307?
1: That's correct. And can you please place me out of service mechanical, please?
0: Paramedic 2 clear, out of service for mechanical, 1201. Paramedic 2, do we need to start an additional ALS for the seizures? Or did you make on scene and clear?
1: That is negative.
0: Ruthie, 1201.
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0: Definitely from far off.
1: But before Charlie responds, call came in from Northeast PD, stated they were notified of an outside fire at this location, approximately 10 feet from the residence.

0: 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Bruce has arrived. 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
0: Delta response. 60-year-old female, caller advised, resident has a respiratory infection, history of COB, sitting on 80% on a NEB. 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

0: You missed two. Bravo response. JFK called in requesting fire to assist a special needs child locked in a vehicle. It's a 2014 black Toyota Sequoia. They have a trooper en route.
1: Being charged to Corner Road and Rolling Avenue, intercepts 1343.
2: Paramedic 1 is now.
1: Paramedic 1 route 1343, fire ops. Pushing HEMA subs.
0: Now Box 404, EMS 3, make the response on EMS ops 1343. Reading forward.
1: Station 4, EMS 2's en route. Charlie Tomaville. Chesapeake House at the Sunoco, fire ops 1343.

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1: 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It's responding and breathing normally. 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
0: Can you give the caller a call back? I have a message from a responder on things saying they have made entry.
1: Carl, it's JFK, but we'll reach out to him again.
0: Receive, I'll continue my response until I hear back.

0: 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Access was made.
1: Hey, that's clear.
0: EMS 2 clear. 493 clear, 1349.
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0: Utility 4 clear, 1350.

0: Medical Box 300, Station 13, Second Mercy, for the ambulance, number 103, sick person, 222 Locust Lane, between Mitchell Street and Douglas Street, EMS Office 1353.
1: EMS working around from DS.
0: Medical Box 300, EMS 4, making response from DES 1354.
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0: 395,
1: Ivy. Ivy, 395, morale 1357, EMS ups.
0: 395 and ops.
1: Five EMS 4, no response to permits. EPD on location, 70-year-old male, was not taking his meds, been having multiple falls. Press the EMS check out.
2: EMS 4 is okay.
1: Correction, appears EPD is still en route to the location.
2: Okay.

0: EMS 4 is arrived.
1: EMS 4, I don't mean 14-03, switching with ops.
2: EMS 1's arriving.
3: EMS 1, arrive 14-03.

0: when I was in a route AI, that was upgraded with EMS3 secure we'll see.
1: 419 route to AI, EMS3 secured at 72 Racing Road, 1415.

0: Panic Box 403, Station 4, second emergency for the ambulance, number 2, sick person, 2433, Pulaski Highway, Maryland State Police, in the steps, 1440.
1: EMS 1 out.
0: EMS 1 out, 1440 EMS house.
2: Paramedic's using that.
0: Paramedic's using that, 1441 EMS house.
2: Paramedic's using on the app.
3: EMS 1, paramedic 2, no response to paramedics. MSP called over, advised they had a homeless male coming to the barracks, stating he was dehydrated from a 53-year-old male in the lobby.
2: Paramedic 2, copy. EMS 1,
1: repeat yourself.

0: EMS 1 can hold.
1: Paramedic, can you switch the EMS?
0: EMS 1 clear, 1442.
1: Back box 403, station 4, second emergency ambulance, paramedic 2 is around sick person, 2433, Pulaski Highway, around sick police barrack. And the subs,
2: 1442.
1: 403 driver only. 403 driver only, 1442, and the subs.
2: Four and three is in the house, driver only.
0: Just 493, no response to terminates. MSP called over requesting EMS for a 53-year-old male of IC walked into the lobby stating he was dehydrated.
2: Four hundred, correct.

0: 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ETN 81 telegraph heard, Autumn Lake Healthcare, EMS stops 1449.
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Xbox 822s, Legion 8 and 18, and those 101 EMS2s are out, heart-related problems. 1881 Telegrapher, Autumn Lake Healthcare Room, 21 B-Boy, EMS Ops 4051.

0: 101 EMS 2 Charlie response. 27-year-old female caller arrives. Resident states her pacemaker is shocking her. But his heart rate is ranging from 47 to 90. Pale in color, responding and breathing normally.
1: All right, thank you. Medivox 822, station 818. Ambulance 101 EMS2 is around heart-related problems. 1881 telegraph for Autumn Lake Healthcare, 21 B-Boy. EMS House 4253.

0: 892
1: 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Resident advised, it feels like her pacemaker is shocking her. Caller also advised her heart rate is ranging from 47 to 90. Responding, breathing normally, pale in color.
0: 892, okay.

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2: Paramount 1 arrived, Medical Box 822-1506.

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0: or to your caller advised there is a lot of smoke coming from the lakeside area. Stated the smoke is now getting darker in color. Maybe behind the Walmart in the area of MSP barracks.
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0: Castle Box Ranger, Assistant 3 arrived. Two-story single-fam investigating. Edge 13 has a hydrant. 1625.

0: 311 EMS 1 Bravo response, 53-year-old male, caller advised residents. Yes. Resident was reaching for something, and it fell on his head near the laceration, responding and breathing normally.
1: 311 Stewart County, clear this, Chris.
2: Yes, I'm clear.
0: EMS 1 clear, 1626.

0: Kirkland Walkout Basement, Utility Side Delta.
1: Also, when you can, give me an update on the details for Chesapeake Utility.
0: Appreciate it.

0: Command dispatch.
1: Okay, command.
0: Marking on the card, Moon Air had a rating of 221 parts per million on their meter. The crew inside now, checking with their meter. I'll see.
1: 3 Houston, 3 16 5 9.

0: Dispatch, command.
1: Good.
0: Trustee advised they are on their way, however, they cannot provide an ETA.
1: Okay.
2: Scene officer to command.
1: Yes.
2: We ran 2 meters through the basement area with no readings. We did find the detector, and it's reading zero right now. We split for now. I have one checking Division 1 and Division 2 with the meter, and we'll let you know here in a second, but I believe we're about to go under control.
1: All right, 2 meters, zero readings. Run it to the first, second floor.
3: Arrival, new gas, squad 9.
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0: Turn 1 arrive 1631.

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1: Megabox 605, Station 6, Permit 1, Sick Person, 1505 Belvedere Road, between Oney Lane and Linton Run Road, EMS Ops, 1633.

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1: 693 driver only, 1634 in subs.
2: Yes, ma'am.
3: So it's zero readings on two different meters. We're under control with the response of testing utility. Flat 9, right on, I'm clear.
1: One 0 1 6 enter, hurry, morning alpha response. 77-year-old male, diabetic, has a sore on his toe, and his foot is black. Has pain in the toe.
4: Can you show me out through the sheriff's office at the detention center, paramedic 2 from clear?
1: Steve DMS 1, paramedic 2, you can clear.
2: Paramedic 2, copy.
1: Paramedic 2, clear, 1635.
4: One 0 1 direct. One 0 1 paramedic 1.
2: Go ahead.
4: What's your location?
5: Calvert and Smith.
4: Understood. We'll continue then.

0: 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Command is terminated.
1: Command terminated, system 3 clear, 1643.
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0: 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This is Ben.
1: 392
0: at the Union Hospital. They want us to now go to Christiana Main Campus, so we are now going to be relocating to Main Campus.
1: 392 rerouting to Christiana 1645.
0: Paramount
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2: is going to be able to respond. 70-year-old male. Caller advised, brother just got out of the hospital. Cannot breathe, vomiting. Has a AAA. It's not responding normally. Make sure your COPD as well.

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1: 391.
2: We're going to need a clear price drive with refusal. What's the units on the cardiac arrest in the 2-box looking like? This is Station's 2 and 12 response track on the ambulance.
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2: 292 driver, only 1654, even subs.
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3: Deputy turn around.
2: Deputy, turn around 1654 in the subs.
1: Great distress. Head motion is not helping. Responding normally difficulty speaking between breaths.
4: Okay, Jason, where are we going?
1: Parent, are you direct?
4: I'm direct.
1: All right, 2-clear, 1655. He is around for medical box 201, Delta respiratory, 70-year-old male, caller advised brother just got back from the hospital, complaining of respiratory stress and vomiting, history of a AAA and COPD. CPR instructions are being given at this time.
0: EMS 4
1: arrived, 1656.

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0: Packet box 307, station 13, third emergency for the ambulance. Paramedic 2, injured person, one price drive out in transitional care. EMS off 1704.
1: EMS 1 out.
0: EMS 1 out, 1704, EMS ops.
1: 3 and out.
0: EMS 3 and out, 1704, EMS ops.
1: EMS 3 and out.
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0: 3 and 1, BLS 1705, EMS ops.
3: Three one route, BLS.
4: 301 EMS 1 Alpha response, 76-year-old male. 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Is responding and breathing normally.
0: 1, okay, clear.
3: That one's right.
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0: EMS 1 route, 1720 EMS stops.
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0: 493 MS1. 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
1: Four officers, direct. 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

4-0-2, 3-0-9, 3-0-9, 3-0-9, 3-0-9, 3-0-9, 3-0-9, 3-0-9, 3-0-9, 3-0-9, 3-0-9, 3-0-9, 3-0-9, 3-0-9, 3-0-9, 3-0-9, 3-0-9, 3-0-9, 3-0-9, 3-0-9, 3-0-9, 3-0-9, 3-0-9, 3-0-9, 3-0-9, 3-0-9, 3-0-9, 3-0-9, 3-0-9, 3-0-9, 3-0-9, 3-0-9, 3-0-9, 3-0-9, 3-0-9, 3-0-9, 3-0-9, 3-0-9, 3-0-9, 3-0-9, 3-0-9, 3-0-9, 3-0-9, 3-0-9, 3-0-9, 3-0-9, 3-0-9, 3-0-9, 3-0-9, 3-0-9, 3-0-9, 3-0-9, 3-0-9, 3-0-9,

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0: Frank Myers, 822, Fish State, 1828. 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Sick person, 1881, Telegraph Road, Autumn Lake, Room 36, in the top of 1985.
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1: 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EMS Ops, 1800.
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0: Well, you're on dispatch. I'm calling us.
1: That's correct. You have 892 responding to the first emergency in each jurisdiction. Would you be able to handle the second emergency?
0: That's correct.
1: It's going to be an 822 box.
2: Also, dispatch, be advised, there's going to be a paramedic crew coming out of the 8 shortly for the second.
1: 892 received, 1801.

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1: One 0 1, the second emergency is going to be a 822 box, 1881 Telegraph Road for emotional disorder, room 64B.
2: 75, Northeast Road for the Walmart, in the parking lot, closer to the garden section. 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

0: 101 EMS2, Charlie response, 77-year-old female, ulcer mental status, taking regular meds.
1: Roger, I'll strike.

0: Paramedic 494, Delta response, 45-year-old female. Correction, 45-year-old male, slumped over in a vehicle, cars running. Unconscious. Gonna be a silver Hyundai SUV.
1: Second emergency for the ambulance. 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Sick person. 11881, Telegraph Road, Autumn Lake. Room 64B and Bravo East, EMS out, 1804. Paramedic 891 on the map. Paramedic 891, EMS out, 1804. Hey, not one of the ops.
2: Dispatcher, did you have law enforcement?
0: Yeah. 4-9, that's correct. MSP's been notified.

0: Paramedic one's clear. Paramedic 1805.
1: EMS 2-REV.
0: EMS 2805.
2: Roger, 1-8-0-5.
0: 4-9-4, 1-8-0-5. 4-9-4. 4-9-4. 4-9-4, clear.
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0: 3892, just advise I'm coming from Alpha.
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0: press the box 402, station 4, third emergency for the ambulance, EMS 1, paramedic 1, motor vehicle collision involving motorcycle, Red Toad Road, Goosemar Road, Ops 4, 1837.
1: EMS 1 out.
0: Ops 4, 1837. There was 3, Ops 4. Ops 4.
2: 493 route from Union.
0: 493 route from Union, Ops 4, 1837.
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0: 2, Ops 4.
2: 494 route. Ops 4. 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
0: EMS 1 dispatch. 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
3: Paramedic 1 to EMS 2, what's your location?
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2: 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Having heart palpitations, unknown cardiac history, also having chest pains.

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0: 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Ambulance 101 and paramedic 103. Animal bike. 8 Taylor Road off of Rising Sun Road. And it's not 1858. 101 EMS off 1858.
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0: He was one received. He was out to 1858.
1: He was following the ups.
2: EMS 1101, Robert Smont, 90-year-old female, got attacked by a cat, injured to the forearm, animal secure at this time.
1: Received.
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Station 8, third emergency for the ambulance, 101 and EMS 1 route. 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Need for an animal bite. 8 Taylor Road off of Rising Sun Road, EMS ops, 1900.

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Ammo plate. 8 Dillon Road off of Rising Sun Road. 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

0: Imagery, proper response. 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Injury to the forearm.
1: Well, it's 1908.
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0: 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In the front of his house, sitting in a red chair.

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0: 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Name is Ops 1920.
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0: 1921.

American Box, 495 South. Station 4, 4th Emergency Free Ambulance, got 44 is route to Station 44, 4th. EMS 3 is in route. Severe bleeding. 96 I-95 southbound in the parking lot for the Bisbee House. EMS out, 1922.

0: couple of response for a 62-year-old male, recently had surgery. He's currently bleeding. He had a bowel movement. Now he's bleeding. When you get to the parking lot, I'm looking for a 2021 Lexus, tan in color. Should be in the handicapped spot near the front entrance. 1923.
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0: Box 495 South, Station 404 for emergency gray ambulance. Cap 44 is en route to Station 44. EMS-3 is en route to the scene. Severe bleed. 96, I-95 South, bound at the Chesapeake House in the parking lot. EMS-Ops, 1924.
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2: K-93, Union, 1924. 101 clear. 101 EMS, 1 unit, are in route for 495 off.
3: 101, 1925.
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0: driver only. 491, driver only. 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
1: Before I went on EMS, I'm sorry,

911 Delta response. 62-year-old male, just had surgery, bleeding, blood in his bowel movements. Have me parked in a 2021 Lexus, tan in color, in a handicapped spot.

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0: Block 307, Station 13, Second Mercy for the ambulance, paramedic 103. Severe bleeding from a suicide attempt. 3 Elk Chase Drive off of Bridgeville Parkway, stage fire, AMS Ops 1942.
1: 4 3 3 3 9 9 9 9 9 9 9 9 9 9 9 9 9 9 9 9 9 9 9 9 9 9 9 9 9 9 9 9 9 9 9 9 9 9 9 9 9 9 9 9 9 9 9 9 9 9 9 9 9 9 9 9 9 9 9 9 9 9 9 9 9 9 9 9 9 9 9 9 9 9 9 9 9 9 9 9 9 9 9 9 9 9 9 9 9 9 9 9 9 9 9 9 9 9 9 9 9 9 9 9 9 9 9 9 9 9 9 9 9 9 9 9 9 9 9 9 9 9 9 9 9 9 9 9 9 9 9 9 9 9 9 9 9 9 9 9 9 9 9 9 9 9 9 9 9 9 9 9 9 9 9 9 9 9 9 9 9 9 9 9 9 9 9 9 9 9 9 9 9 9 9 9 9 9 9 9 9 9 9 9 9 9 9 9 9

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0: 305, Franklin 03, Delta response. 30-year-old male standing out front, cutting himself in his neck, his face, and his wrists with a razor blade. Subject is violent, possibly on drugs. Station fire.
1: 39-3 is a unit.
2: I want 33.
0: K93-1945.
3: 1-0-1 around top of Chesapeake. EMS won't be secured on scene.
0: 1-0-1-1945.

0: Yeah, it doesn't.
1: Turn that one.
0: We are actually the ones taking.
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1: RC 391 staging, 1949.

0: 103, full, perfect,
1: 1963. Maryland
0: dispatch. Good. Neighbor has informed us he is now barricading himself in the bedroom.
1: Received 1953.
2: Yeah, how about you just come back here to us? Come back to the main road, come to the school.